0: BLS City Yale, got two peds, one adult.
1: BLS City Yale with three patients, two peds, one adult.

0: 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Have Robbie command.
1: 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I'll be in service and I'll have the report.
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0: 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Oxford, 57 Pope Road, crossing Charlie Road, Blueberry Lane, 40, working structure fire, 2034.
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2: Seymour Rescue 12 responding, wind 6, 502, 503 on board.
0: Rescue 12 responding, wind 6, 502, 503 on board, responding into Oxford, 57 Pope Road for the confirmed structure fire.
1: Roger. I'm about 3 minutes out. I'll get you more directions when I get there.

0: 351. Monroe's on 351.
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0: have eight members responding to the station. What would you like?
1: Take your way over to 368 Maplewood for the wire down.
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1: Where's OIC?
0: Roger, Rescue 12 is trying to reach you.
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2: Chief, do you want us to come in from Holly or do you want us to come from Windy City?
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Here, investigating.

Engine 3, Milford. Frontier pole 3218. 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Engine 3, be clear.

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1: 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I think I heard you say have Rescue 12 go behind an engine. I didn't copy which numeric.

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1: Engine 4, Medic 1, EMS, Charlie response. 194 Broadway, cross of Oxford Avenue and Wood Avenue.

0: I was just making sure that somebody could hear me. Dispatch calling Rescue 12. Well, FC1 is requesting you go down the driveway, meet him behind engine 41 with full RIT equipment.
1: 12 copy, full RIT equipment behind engine 41, show Rescue 12 at the C2, please.
0: Rescue 12 on scene, be advised that your portables don't work, you might have to go to the channel.
2: I'm sorry, an industrial park and a trailer park around the area of that fire, and there's an industrial site there.
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1: 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Seymour 19.
0: 10-4, Seymour 19. 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
2: 33, car 3.
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0: Thanks. 33, 1.

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Number 151, Copper Mine Road, Riverside Fire Department. 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That's Stepney Fire. 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
1: I need you to push to another town for their station coverage. I can't have all three departments out of town.
0: Your message received.
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1: Just an update from Monroe, you're 316 and 75 are doing tanker shuttle. 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
1: Monroe's on 351.
0: 351, clear of Oxford, returning.
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0: Traffic.
1: Roger, all units clearing Oxford, time now is 2269.

Lone Party 1, ALS 90 Main, excuse me, that's Derby. Antonio, you're going to 180 Beaver Street, second floor, for the 48-year-old female chest pain withdrawals. Repeating, Antonio, Rescue Medical Service, Respond Party 1, ALS. 180 Beaver Street, second floor, 48-year-old female chest pain withdrawals. 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
0: 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We're clear.
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0: 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They just pulled up, I believe.
1: Roger, Bravo 10, we'll let them know.

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on the air to Stephanie. Respond number 871 Main Street, apartment number 1 for the assist EMS. That's for Merrill Fire. Respond 871 Main Street, apartment number 1 for the assist on the for EMS.

0: 151 received. 151 Chief, just be advised. I believe I made a mistake on this call. The bariatric patient is in apartment 2, and the call ended up being in apartment 1. I'll leave it up to your discretion. EMS is in route.
1: Okay, we got it. I won't copy.
0: Chief, do you want me to send a notification canceling the call?
1: I think I misunderstood the message. I thought there was confusion with the apartment number.
0: Yeah, the alert is for apartment 2 for a bariatric patient. The call is going to be apartment number 1.
1: Okay, we can just handle the correct number.
0: Chief, you're unreadable.

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1: Much better, Chief.
0: I think your message was there's an issue with an apartment number. Would you just continue in?
1: Okay, received. I copy that. If you just want to continue on, I'll just have, if EMS gets on scene, I'll just have them confirm. I'll show you, huh?
0: 151, okay.

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1: 151 copy, clearing off the act.
0: Roger, 13 copy.
2: One of three receipts.

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0: 9, so you have no apparatus signed on and you're at the 8-minute mark. Do you want more tone?
1: You could hold off. I'm pulling up now. Normal conditions, 2 sides, 5 round 1.
0: Thank you, sir. You're pulling up now in normal conditions on 2 sides, fire ground 1 on arrival 0045.

Medic 1, Quint 5, EMS, Charlie response. 7, Captain, walk, Cross Street, Commodore, place.

29-year-old female, trip and fall, no reported injury there. 26 Smith Street, Smithfield Gardens, 105 C apartment, 89-year-old female, trip and fall, no reported injuries there. Conscious breathing 17 Alpha 4. Canopy 608-140.

Medic 2, Engine 6, EMS Alpha Response, 18 Highview Avenue, Cross Street Summit Avenue,

Lincoln 6 Model 2, 18 Highview Ave, 38-year-old male with a sick call.

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Medic 2, BLS is over.

to Marinelli Lane, which is off Martin Terrace, for the 5-6 male sick party, abnormal breathing, party 1 ALS 2, Marinelli Lane, between Martin Terrace and Greenfield Drive, for the 5-6 male sick party, abnormal breathing. Faisal 1 is dispatched, 0303.

You still want to see Jesus?

Bravo 10, transporting Griffin on a 2 ALS.

respond. Dury Avenue of Main Street for a reported tractor-trailer incident with the operator trapped. Call comes from Station 1. Dury Fire, Sir Ambulance, Main Street at Dury Avenue for a tractor-trailer incident, operator trapped. 440.

0: 844.
1: Was this a motor vehicle accident? The entrapment?
0: That's what Station 1 reported. Tractor-trailer incident, operator is trapped. I'm not sure if it's single TT or exactly how many.
1: Seeing we have one tractor-trailer, heavy damage into the wall in front of St. Michael's Church.
0: Seeing one TT into the wall versus at St. Michael's, 442. One responding, 442.
1: 43, confirmed extrication. We're in Route 34, shut down, eastbound, westbound. Give me Shell Squad 1 as well, and Tracy's rotator. Tracy Dex, heavy duty, please.

calling in as a confirmed extrication, please. Fire, confirm extrication. Rescue 18, engine 12, engine 14, respond with FT-10 and 5 Zulu 2. Derby Avenue and Main Street for the tractor trailer versus a retaining wall with confirmed extrication. FT-1, FT-3 are on the air. 403 is on scene. 0443.

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1: We'll shut down westbound.
0: 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Main Street and Derby Avenue in Derby.

0: 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Who else is calling?
1: F21 Derby, you can show me on scene. I will be Derby on command.
0: You got command.

0: 1, Lot 1, west of Mutual Aid into Derby, Main Street at Derby Avenue, for confirmed extrication involving tractor trailer. For Station 1, Squad 1 requested Mutual Aid into Derby, Main Street at Derby Avenue, for a motor vehicle accident involving tractor trailer, confirmed extrication, 446.
1: 103's on there.

0: FD3. 18. Rescue. Alice, put it right underneath the traffic light. Right underneath. This thing's up on the wall. Driver is conscious. His legs are pinned. Bravo unit. I'm gonna need all the manpower to extricate on the Derby side. Start the Bravo.
1: Priority 1, Derby Avenue, Main Street for the tractor trailer incident. Bravo 10 in Derby, Priority 1, Main Street, Derby Avenue, tractor trailer incident, 448.
0: Four is going to be closed in both directions for an extended period of time. So you can get state PD to shut down and stuff you want on the highway, please.

0: has it shut down by Gilbert. Want us to come up a little further? 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
1: Okay. Is this a intersection?

0: we're going to have fire ground 3, FD2 will be operations.
1: FD2 is operations of fire ground 3, roger FD10 on scene.

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0: Bravo 10 on scene, 455. Five on scene as well,

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1: Need a response.
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1: 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Go ahead.
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0: Tony to 2 Bravo 10, Medcom is unable to copy your medic. You can either have him phone in or wait till he's a little closer.
1: Copy, I think he's still trying.

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Clear in Derby. 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
1: All right, units are clearing up. 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They're going to return and hand the scene over to the ED.
0: Derby Fire is going to return to service. GD will have the scene. 556.

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1: Alright, H plan, it's 14 to remain on the lights of the tower company. When they clear, they'll let you know.
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0: 14 or remain on scene. When they clear, you can close the ticket. I'll take the report.
1: Roger, Chief. You're, got the report. Ticket will remain open until Engine 14 clears. 0609.
0: Is going to be remain closed in both directions for a while.

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1: Roger, be in service.
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0: 14. What's it on?
1: Can you send somebody to put cones up at Jennings Street? Cars are coming down Jennings and trying to get across 34.
0: Roger, I also just notified PD over here to make sure they block it off up there.

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I don't know why Bank Street is two-way right now, but it's really messed up and cars are coming down.

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1: Bravo 10.
0: And just checking your status. We haven't heard from you since you had to go.
1: Hey, we didn't know how long it would take to get back with the traffic. We're back in town and available. We are going to have to head to Storms and switch stretchers, though.
0: Tribal 4 calls inquiring about that. Do we have a new 0600 online in town? Nothing's happened in your absence.
1: Yeah, the 600 crew should be there. One of the guys was already there before at scene, so they should be all set.
0: Okay, excellent. If you just let us know when you have that stretcher swap complete, and I'll give you a head note here in a minute. Thanks. Good night, guys.

4, engine 7, medic 3, squad 1, MVA with injuries, route 15 north and route 15 north at exit 37,

10-4, enter 93 Squad 1, Route 15 northbound, required exit 37, the NVA, location complaining of back pain. I am unable to see it on the cameras to give you a lane assignment.

0: calling Car 4. Car 4. Chief, TMBA is on the Wheeler's Bunks Road overpass. We're going to go southbound and turn around and come back. You'll get it from the feeder.
1: We just passed. We committed to south, north.
0: I just have a 10-1.

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1: Can we get through where the previous MVA was, or is it still all closed?
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0: 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We're going to be on scene. It's going to be two car MVA. All parties out. We'll be out. MVA, all parties out. You're out. 7-8.
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0: VA, westbound Route 34 at New Haven Avenue at Prospect. No injuries at this location, no need for fire, it's PT matter only.
1: I don't know.

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We need a second hand, Dylan. 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It's going to be closer to 38.

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Route 15 North and Route 15 North at exit 37.

0: Jersey Derby. Notified about the NBA prospect, 34.
1: That's affirmative. The parties actually called them themselves, but they're dealing with the two that we have also, so don't have an ETA.
0: And you show me out here.

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Route 15 northbound. You're just before exit 38, not 37. The NVA, Southport's requesting the prisoner to for a second patient.

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0: 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BOFGU. BOFGU, 723.
1: Can you see if the flatbed can move for a second so you can get 10 out of here?

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1: 14, got
0: it. 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Engine 1-4 will be back in service. 1-1 will have this report. Have a good day.
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0: I'll ensure that he does. I'll tell him right now.
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Medic 2, Quint 5, EMS Delta response, 70 Orland Street, cross of Daggett Street and Hoyt Street.

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0: 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I'll have the report for that.
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1: 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Cross streets are Soundview Ave, Park Ave, timeout 8:12.

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0: 10, repeating. 3500, Service Storms Ambulance, respond, route southbound, motor vehicle accident, exit 13. The assignment, engine 12, engine 13, rescue 18, SD 10. 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

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Green Jeremy Fire Department, respond to the motor vehicle accident route, southbound exit 13, the assignment engine 12, engine 13, rescue 18. Event 10, Seymour, 0969, respond.

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Benchmark, 95 female in the hypertensive. Repeating, County MS, ALS on a priority, 708 Bridgeport Avenue, benchmark. 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

Roger, it's going to be in Harbor, room 1227, 95 female. Sounds like her blood pressure's up in the 200s.

Exhaust in the shoulder, the outer MCS is on scene. Still be awaiting the record. All units back in service. I got the report.

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0: dispatch Shelton EMS, your third call at town, BLS Normal Travel, 462 Asbury Ridge, 83-year-old female in the fall, knee pain, repeating, Shelton EMS, third call in town, BLS Normal Travel, 462 Asbury Ridge, 83-year-old female in the fall with the knee pain, cross streets are Long Hill Ave, Wesley Heights Road, timeout, 932.
1: Victor 20.
0: Clear view. On the return.
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1: Squad to Milford, you can send another unit other than Medic 1, they're busy.
2: Step 4, Edgar responding. Edgar 4, the area of Shea Avenue, Monroe Street. The gentleman fell off his bike.
3: Clear, Griffin.
0: Receipt. Full response. Shea Avenue and Monroe Street.

on. F4, engine 493. Here's Shea Avenue on the North Street. The gentleman fell off his bike. He's up here.

be a less normal travel, 27 Rugby Road, 67th email in the fall. Repeating shall only mass be a less normal travel, 27 Rugby Road, 67th email fall. East Village, White Oak, 1117.

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Victor 60. Received. 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
1: 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We're going to assess.
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Cross Sir Crowley Street, Lock Street. This is a 93-year-old male, sick party. Time now 11:43 hours, WQOK 253. Two Bravo 10, unit number 111 North State Street, party 2.

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1: 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Stop. Stop. Stop. Stop. Stop. Stop. Stop. Stop. Stop. Stop. Stop. Stop. Stop. Stop. Stop. Stop. Stop. Stop. Stop. Stop. Stop. Stop. Stop. Stop. St

5 at your 16. Appreciate it. Thanks.

1191 Boston Post Road. Target for the general fire alarm. Was on the phone with the alarm company. We also got an alarm call from Cinemark as well. I'm not aware of any testing going on at the wall. I'm going to call them to find out.

0: calling for?
1: Show up the phone with more security. They're trying to put their system offline, which they think they'll be testing the building. These two addresses are part of the system they're testing.
0: Great, Steve. We'll just have where we're supposed to confirm priority to.
1: Step one. What time did you come to?
0: We're on scene. We're going to go to security.
1: Step one.

As reported, this will remain offline until they complete with their testing. We're in service, attorney.

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0: 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That's 101 and 75 out of service until further notice. 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

Medic 2, Engine 6, EMS Delta Response, 214 Pond Point Avenue, cross of Bryan Hill Road and Welch's Point Road.

3, Sean. UI, they have a tree resting on the wire. SNEPT pole 409.

female, chest pain, repeating. And so your rest of medical services respond for anyone. 156 Hodge Avenue crosses or Burke Street, Jewett Street for the 69-year-old female chest pain. 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
2: Three sheep.

So respond to priority 2. Antonio Medical, number 115 Howard Avenue in the nurse office. 13-year-old female having an allergic reaction with difficulty in breathing. Can you respond to priority 1? The Antonio Medical, late 115 Howard Avenue in the nurse office. 13-year-old female going to be for the allergic reaction. 441.

ambulance and four crew needed for your third act of call in town. Ansonia Middle School, 115 Howard Avenue in the nurse's office. 13-1-3-year-old female allergic reaction. Repeating Ansonia Rescue Medical Services, second tone, third act of call in town. 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Crosses at Crescent Street, Grove Street. It's going to be for a 13-1-3 female allergic reaction. 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

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Ansonia Middle School, 115 Howard Avenue, the nurse's office, 313-13 female, allergic reaction. 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Cross streets are Crescent Street, Grove Street, 13-13 female, allergic reaction. Zulu 35 is in emergency at this time, 1246 hours, WQLK 253.

Ambulance, ambulance, respond 41 mutually to the city of Ansonia, Ansonia Middle School, 115 Howard Avenue, in the nurse's office for a 13-13-year-old female allergic reaction. Repeating, Derby Storm's ambulance, the ambulance is needed 41 mutually to the city of Ansonia. Ansonia Middle School, 115 Howard Avenue, in the nurse's office, crosses or Crescent Street, Grove Street, can be for a 13-year-old female allergic reaction. Advises the 35 and then route at this time, until 47 hours.

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And that'll be for engine 13, rescue 12, truck 14, and engine 15. Repeating, two more fire dispatch on there, reporting an automatic fire alarm at the Callahan South, 32 Smith Street. And that'll be for engine 13, engine 15, rescue 12, truck 14. Utilize fire ground 1, 12 fire ground communications at 1259 North, 8265.

0: 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Do you see that as well?
1: That's affirmative. That was called in at 9 o'clock. I haven't heard back anything.

0: Central Department Office. Hobie, come in.
1: Yeah, okay.

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Sorry, number 11, Cedar Hill Road. 11 Cedar Hill Road. It's going to be for the tree down with wires. 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Tree just came down with the wires. Timeout, 1318.

Howard Avenue. Maybe ACES program in the rear for a 10-year-old female EDP. Repeating, it's Sunny Rest Medical Services. Respond to Party 2, stage in the area at Sunny Middle School, 115 Howard Avenue. The ACES program in the rear for a 10-year-old female EDP. APD is in route time now, 1325 hours, WQLK 253. Advised 10-year-old female EDP, she had been restrained, FI with plans.

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60-year-old male, Chesney, repeating incident in your rescue medical services. I have 2 Bravo Town on the response, number 8, Upland Terrace, 81-year-old male, chest pain. 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A third crew will be needed. Repeating incident in your rescue medical services. A third crew will be needed. Priority 2, number 115 Howard Avenue, the ACES program, 10-year-old female ADP. Bravo 9 is out of town. Bravo 10 on the response to 8 Upland Terrace. At 1331 hours, WQLK 253.

dispatch. Between that pole and 4971, there's also primaries down. They're still live in the road.

calling town. Ambulance is full courtesy to respond. Party 2 in Sunny Middle School, 115 Howard Avenue. The ACE is programmed the rear for a 10-year-old female EDP. I have car 1 at the car, need 1 additional. Repeating, Sunny Rescue Medical Services, second tone, third active call in town, respond, party 2, Sunny Middle School, 115 Howard Avenue, the ACES program in the rear, for a 10-year-old female EDP, car 1 at the ambulance, I need 1 additional sign on at 1333 hours, time your second tone, WQLK 253.

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0: Lawrence Ambulance, respond 42. The Ensign Middle School, 15 Howard Avenue. We're on back to the ACES program. 10-year-old female EDP cleared engine arrival. Repeating. Derbyshire Lawrence Ambulance, respond 42, mutual aid to the city of Ansonia. The Ensign Middle School, 115 Howard Avenue. The ACES program, around the rear of the building. 10-year-old female EDP. PD's on scene, you're cleared engine arrival, 13, 37 hours.
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0: 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Just confirming, don't enter through the front of the building.
1: 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They're located around the rear. Antonio PD's on scene. You should see him.
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Shawnee West, your first contact on AOL Center Part 8, 49 Cloverdale Avenue, 71-year-old female on a stick. And that's Shawnee West, your first contact on AOL on a priority number 49 Cloverdale Avenue, 71 female on a stick. Going to be Rosedale Circle to Highway Lane, 1504.

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1: Roger, thank you.

F4, engine 7, squad 1, odor of gas indoors, 168 Wolf Harbor Road, cross of Parkway, Terrace, and Ace Trap Lane,

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Roger, car 6 responding. It's going to be the private house in front of American Legion. The caller stated she lived, the address is Old Bridgeport Ave on the map. It's coming up as Bridgeport Ave. It's 295.

5-3, 1-3, responding. Got it.

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0: Chief, I'll pick up the item from

Mass, number 2 Astoria Lane. Dispatch Shelton AMAS, your second call into an ALS on a priority. Number 2 Astoria Lane, 72 male, altered mental. Again, that's Shelton AMAS, your second call into an ALS on a priority. Number 2 Astoria Lane, 72-year-old male in the altered mental status. Your cross streets, Park Avenue, Biltmore Road, your time is 1538.

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1: 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Cross streets are St. Coat Lane, Block Heights, time out 1559.
2: 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Leave it off in front of Barnes and Noble. It's going to be a committal. Delta's at zero.

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Crushes Road, Stratford Road, and Parrot Drive, 10 Mile 1610.

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1: 60 on.
0: Victor 60, you're going for a 24-year-old female, was involved in an MBA yesterday. The doctor stated she appears to have some possible cervical spine pain tenderness.

Engine 7, Medic 2, EMS Alpha Response, 735 Boston Post Road, Shoreline Motel, cross of West River Street and North Street.

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2-2-2-735, Boston Post Road. The shoreline was off of 41 to the 18 on those routes.

Dispatch to the Bell EMS, respond to priority 11 Monroe Fire, 59 Pine Hill Road for the car versus tree with airbag deployment and smoke. Channel 2 will be the fire ground for fire. Repeating, Monroe EMS, respond to the Bell EMS, respond to the Bell Fire, 59 Pine

Dispatch to Monroe EMS, respond to priority along Monroe Fire, 59 Pine Hill Road for the car versus tree with airbag deployment and smoke. Channel 2 will be the fire ground for fire. Repeating, Monroe EMS, respond to Monroe Fire to 59 Pine Hill Road for the car versus tree with airbag deployment and smoke. Channel 2 will be the fire ground. Cedar Lane, timeout is 16:23.

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Shelton EMS. Respond, BLS normal travel number 30, Pitts, Alma Road, Brightview Senior, living room 215. For a sick 89-year-old male, again, that's 30 Pierce Sawmill Road, BLS Normal Travel, room 215 for an 89 male and a sick. Crossing Bridgeport at Farmville Crossing.

0: 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Three individuals.
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Hill, Ambulance response, 41 number 10 Potter Road, crossing for Old Quarry Road at North Prospect Street. 71-year-old female, hospital stroke, LLC, ordered 32 hours, and

0: dispatch to Shetland EMS, fourth call in town, BLS normal travel, 795 Bridgeport Ave, room 1 at the walk-in, 87-year-old female with a fall shoulder injury. Repeating Shetland EMS, fourth call in town, BLS normal travel, 795 Bridgeport Ave, room 1 at the walk-in, 87-year-old female for the fall with a shoulder injury. Cross streets are Old Stratford Road and Pear Drive, 10 out 1634.
1: Monitor 73 is out.
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respond 32 mutually to the town of Shelton, 795 Bridgeport Avenue at the Yale Walk-In Clinic. Reading for 87-year-old female fall with a shoulder injury. Repeating Derby Stars ambulance, respond 32 mutual aid into the town of Shelton. 795 Bridgeport Avenue, Yale Walk-In Clinic, room number 1, 87-year-old female, fall with shoulder injury, time down 1636 hours. Roger it.

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It's going to be for an 87-year-old female fall with a shoulder injury. Feeding in, so your rescue medical services respond 32 mutual aid into the town of Shelton. 795 Bridgeport Avenue crosses our Parrot Drive and Fairchild Drive for an 87-year-old female fall with a shoulder injury. They should be located in room number 1 on arrival. 1630 hours, WQLK 253.

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Dispatch Sean EMS, 3rd, calling down BLS Priority, 51 Country Walk, for the ECO alarm with symptoms along with fire. Repeating Sean EMS, 3rd, calling down BLS Priority, 51 Country Walk, CO alarm with symptoms along with fire. Cross streets are Buddington Road and dead end, timeout 1728.

0: 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That was dispatch 1731.
1: Roger, Victor 20 responding. 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

0: On your speedy EMS only. We're going to be back to service off the report.
1: Roger 21, you want the report. 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

0: 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Jacob, contact and starting to confirm the test. 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

0: 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Tone set. And Stevenson 101 is out of service. 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
1: Dispatch 2-5 Victor 20. Victor 20, you're going to the independent living, second floor, room 1206, 85-year-old female. Slipped off the bed, no reported injuries, just needs assistance getting up.
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Church on Fire, Company 3 and 5, 187 Whippin Road, for an interior odor investigation. 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

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Yeah, message received. Yeah, we're having all kinds of problems with our radios, though.

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You want us to hold in quarters? Quarters. 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

0: dispatch. I'm going to take Griffin command from 32. I'll hold it at just engine 32. Right now we're investigating the odor from a black and white style kitty.
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I'll be in service.

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1: 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Couldn't tell me which unit.

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0: 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Medic 1 take 1 over to Milford. Medic.

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1: 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We got it from Stratford. We're responding to the scene.

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You know what fire ground channel they're on?

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1: 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Come down the wrong way. Feel they got closer.
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Sign Victor 60. Victor 60. Just letting you aware, severe traffic en route to St. Vincent's, Route 8 southbound near exit 5 is completely shut down. Pierce for road work, just let any crews traveling that way know.